Jim here for Notes of Interest, getting ready to run down the third quarter of the show for your listening ears. That was Etta James with I Got You, Babe, cover of a Sonny and Cher song. She did a great job. I hate to say this. Much better than Sonny and Cher. Big Mama Thornton with Hound Dog. The North Mississippi All-Stars with Sitting on Top of the World. Maybe I didn't play that one because I went right to Hound Dog. Scratch that, North Mississippi All-Stars. Sarah Quintana with Rollin' and Tumblin'. The Shotgun Jazz Band led by Marla Dixon with He'll Have to Go. Amber Rochelle and the Sweet Potatoes with Who Shot the Lala. Mashiach Lake and the Little Bighorns with I'll Be a Friend with Pleasure. And we kicked that set off with Davina and the Vagabonds with Build Me Up Buttercup. And if by some small chance the fates smile upon you and you have an opportunity to go see Davina and the Vagabonds and you're raring to see a good live performance, go. Do not think twice. Run, do not walk. So we've got a little bit more time here. Well, we're running about a half hour. Where are we going to go? I don't know. Let's just see what we can come up with here. Hang on one second.

You were sweeter than the blossoms on the tree. I was as proud as any girl could be.

0: Jim here to close out the show. This edition of Notes of Interest will be closed by Toots Thielemans. Once Upon a Summertime. You know, the vocalist name isn't listed, which is a little troubling, but... Before that, Cat Stevens with Here Comes My Baby. Fantasy Nonfiction with Pressure. Tame Impala with The Less I Know, The Better. Tune Yards. Yes, I had trouble the first time somebody said it to me, too. Tune Yards. What do you mean, Tune Yards? Tune Yards. Never Look Back. Sloan with Fortune Teller. The Spiral Staircase with More Today Than Yesterday. Carole King with a song that she authored that was later done by the Monkees. Pleasant Valley Sunday. The Monkees preceded that with Daydream Believer. The Beatles kicked that set off with Ticket to Ride. And that's it. That's the end of the show. Go forth. Rock and swing. Come back next week. More to come. Bye for now.
1: 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So don't do it. Unless you're a chameleon.
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Jim here for Notes of Interest. Thank you so much for joining me this evening. 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But of course, a little diligent searching will yield WRSU.org, which is available all over the known universe, not to mention downloadable shows from Mixcloud. Not only the Sunday evening shows, but a Wednesday drop in that inimitable Notes of Interest tradition. We've got a great show lined up for you this evening. A lot of variety, as always. Some of it will hopefully leave you scratching your head and going, where does he get these incredible tunes? Hopefully the word you use is incredible in any case. So, for the moment, make yourself comfortable. Secure ample provisions, beverages, comestibles, food, snacks, peanuts, popcorn, dog biscuits, whatever you need, and get ready for 2 hours of aural delights on Notes of Interest.

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1: Well, my name is Tim, but most people call me Jim.

0: Jim here for Notes of Interest. Here to run down the tracks and titles of the music that has been played during the foregoing first quarter of the show. We close that set out with The Supreme Beings of Leisure and Never the Same. Thievery Corporation preceded that with Lebanese Blonde. Maya Beiser with Kashmir. Sheila Chandra and Ever So Lonely. Bally Sagu with Tumbinjia, and we started that set off with Corner Shop and Top Knot. There's not too much more to say. Not too much more to say, but there's always more music to play.
1: We've been waiting.

0: Fats Waller. Fats Waller. Fats Waller with Let's Get Away From It All. Willie the Lion Smith with Summertime. Jimmy Smith with Got My Mojo Working. And we started that set off with The Bus Boys and The Boys Are Back in Town. That's it. I hereby declare this first half of the show a wrap. Now, cats and kittens, hie ye unto these instructions. Replenish thy victuals and thy beverages. Return thy posture to a comfortable position to permit your orals to enjoy the next hour of Notes of Interest.
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2: 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I am not, because I am in Los Angeles.

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10: NBC News Radio, I'm Michael Kastner. Tensions are rising in the Middle East, where the U.S. Central Command says it struck Iranian military sites over the weekend amid what continues to be a fragile ceasefire. In response, Iran's Islamic Revolutionary Guard Corps announced today that it had targeted an American military base in the Gulf region. At least 20 protesters are under arrest for breaking a new curfew outside an ICE detention center in Newark, New Jersey, following allegations of mistreatment of detainees. More from Scott Pringle.
11: New Jersey Governor Mikey Sherrill says protesters were throwing things and lighting tires on fire while clashing with police and riot gear who were pushing protesters back. That resulted in a number of folks getting handcuffed. This protester not happy.
12: Perception is Mikey Sherrill is standing with ICE, defending the people committing atrocities.
11: New Jersey Attorney General Jennifer Davenport.
13: Our goal, protect public safety, protect peaceful protesters, protect law enforcement.
11: Authorities have now shut a small area around Delaney Hall to keep protesters back, and a 9 p.m. to 6 a.m. curfew is in effect.
10: Former Vice President Mike Pence says President Trump's second administration has departed from the conservative agenda. Scott Carr with details.
14: Pence tells NBC's Meet the Press he'd like to see Republicans get back to running on conservative principles again.

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3: NBC News Radio. I'm Michael Kastner. Former Vice President Mike Pence says President Trump's second administration has departed from the conservative agenda. Scott Carr with details.
4: Pence tells NBC's Meet the Press he'd like to see Republicans get back to running on conservative principles again.
5: I think Republicans would do well to take some time to reflect on what we believe again and take that message to the American people.
4: The former vice president also took aim at President Trump's so-called anti-weaponization fund, calling it deeply offensive and a bad idea.
5: It's a bad idea from the start, and I would encourage the administration just to drop it.
4: That nearly $1.8 billion fund was announced by the Justice Department as part of the president's settlement with the IRS. It's been temporarily blocked by a federal judge.
3: The U.S. struck Iranian military sites over the weekend. In response, Iran's Islamic Revolutionary Guard Corps announced today that it had struck an American military base in the Gulf region. Despite the exchange of fire, President Trump posted on Truth Social this morning that everyone needs to sit back and relax. Former Federal Reserve Chair Jerome Powell says the central bank is facing challenges that threaten to undermine its credibility.
6: Credibility has been built and sustained over many decades, and we have a duty to safeguard that priceless asset for our fellow citizens and for generations to come.
3: Speaking yesterday while accepting the John F. Kennedy Profiles in Courage Award, Powell said that keeping monetary policy separate from political pressure was a wise move. He said that if any administration manages to remove Fed officials over policy differences, future administrations will follow suit and the Fed would lose the faith of the public. And on Wall Street, stock futures are on the rise to kick off June trading. I'm Michael Kastner. Michael Kastner, NBC News Radio.
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5: NBC News Radio, I'm Michael Kastner. U.S. Central Command says it targeted Iranian military sites over the weekend amid a fragile ceasefire. In response, Iran's Islamic Revolutionary Guard Corps announced today that it had gone after an American military base in the Gulf region. Despite the exchange of fire, President Trump posted on Truth Social today that everyone needs to, in his words, sit back and relax. At least 20 protesters are under arrest for breaking a new curfew outside an ICE detention center in Newark, New Jersey. Protesters aren't happy after they were pushed back following clashes with ICE personnel and police in riot gear outside Delaney Hall overnight.
6: We're not in solidarity with the people being this far away.
7: Perception is Mikey Sherrill is standing with ICE, defending the people committing atrocities.
5: New Jersey Governor Mikey Sherrill says protesters were throwing things and lighting tires on fire. Authorities have shut a small area around Delaney Hall to keep protesters back, and a 9 p.m. to 6 a.m. curfew is now in effect. The ICE detention facility has become the focus of protests over the alleged mistreatments of detainees, which Department of Homeland Security officials deny. New work requirements kick in today for some people who depend on the Supplemental Nutritional Assistance Program, or SNAP. The changes are all part of President Trump's so-called Big Beautiful Bill, which includes $186 billion in funding cuts to the SNAP program. The man accused in the fatal shooting of a Virginia sheriff's deputy has been captured in North Carolina. Carroll County, Virginia Sheriff Kevin A. Kemp says Deputy Logan Utt was a phenomenal man whose loss is being felt.
8: My deputies have went on very little to no sleep since Friday night. This entire agency has ran nonstop.
5: The suspect's name is Michael Puckett. Michael Kastner, NBC News Radio.
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0: And hello, everybody. My name is Mike Pavlichko. How are you doing? That was The Veils, Iodine and Iron, and you're listening to WRSU here in New Brunswick. And we've got a new trainee here. This is what happens in the summer. There's nobody around, and then I have all people trained to come in. So we're going to turn on Alyssa's mic. Hello.
1: Hello, how are you?
0: I'm doing good. How's your summer been so far?
1: It's been pretty good, you know, just looking at internships and just rocking out until school starts back.
0: Rocking out. That's good. All right. Well, what year are you?
1: I'm a junior.
0: You're a junior. Okay. So you're going to be a junior.
1: You're going to be a senior.
0: So you're rising senior.
1: Yes. I just transferred here in January.
0: We didn't use rising senior when I was like in school. We were like, what are you? I'm going to be a senior.
1: Yeah. I was going to say, I haven't heard that term
0: very much.
1: No.
0: I hear it a lot. I don't know where it came from. Are you a baseball fan at all?
1: More of a football fan, but I've tuned in here and there.
0: Do you know what a walk-off is in baseball? Like they say, like when you win in your last at-bat, like you hit a home run.
1: Definitely, but you
0: win and the game's over. So it kind of came about because, I guess, you know, the other team, they would just kind of like walk off, dejected off the field, I guess. And people started really saying it like a lot maybe in the last, like, I don't know, 8 to 10 years. But I remember when I was growing up watching baseball, I'm like, we never said that. They won it with a home run. I don't know. So people come up with these new words.
1: New terms for old terms sometimes.
0: I just say, I'm going to be a senior.
1: That's usually what I say.
0: That's it. Yeah, exactly. So, and what are you studying?
1: Communications and public relations.
0: Okay. All right. So you're a Sky student.
1: Not yet. Haven't declared it.
0: Okay.
1: Because I transferred from Middlesex as an education major. So I have my associate's in education.
0: So you have to figure that
1: so
0: out.
1: So I have to have enough credits to apply, which I do not yet.
0: Are you going
1: to
0: finish in 4 years?
1: I mean, I'm already kind of past that point. I think I was told I should graduate
0: like
1: 2027.
0: Okay.
1: I'll be done. So crossing my fingers.
0: All right, so that's it. So they'll be four, right?
1: Yeah. I mean, I graduated in 22, so...
0: Oh, well, because you took more time. I got you over at Middlesex.
1: So,
0: okay.
1: Cross my fingers.
0: All right. Very cool. Where are you from?
1: I'm from, well, I was going to say Middlesex, but that's where we are.
0: Yeah.
1: Woodbridge Township.
0: Oh, okay. All right. Very cool. I know a few people out there who occasionally cover some sports out there. So.
1: Oh, yeah?
0: Not bad. Strawberries? You ever been to Strawberries?
1: I love Strawberries.
0: It's great pizza.
1: Very good pizza. Good pasta. Calamari.
0: Okay. I haven't had that yet there, but.
1: Try it.
0: Pretty good. All right, very good. So we got some music. We're going to show her the ropes here behind the scenes. And something's going on outside because we got sirens running up and down the street, which you can probably hear. I'm going to go back and play some Tame Impala. I was pulling this up and listed, oh, I don't know that. Wow, that's pretty loud.
1: Yeah.
0: Guess those windows aren't soundproof, huh?
1: No,
0: they never have been.
1: Always something going on.
0: At least when you're here, though, if you're the DJ, you can kind of turn the mic away from the window. The old way this studio used to be laid out, used to be facing our right, facing the window, so the mic would always be pointed at the street. And you'd hear, Friday morning, you'd hear the leaf blowers.
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0: Oh, yeah, that's really good. Anyway, so Alyssa said, oh, I don't know this song. I said, this is older Tame Impala, which I prefer because I don't know. The new stuff, what was the album two albums ago? It was a little too dancey, and I felt like it had a lot of fill. But his earlier albums are really great, and he's kind of a one-man band too, Kevin Parker. Tame Impala, this is Lucidity on WRSU-FM. New Brunswick.

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It is 11:53 on a Monday morning. I have no idea what the temperature is out, but I don't know. It's kind of chilly today, and it's going to get warm, though. We're going to get up to 90 later in the week, but beautiful sunny skies, no chance of rain, so don't worry about that. Paramore burning down the house for my guy KJ in the other room, because I know he likes them, and heard this the other day and said, wait, that doesn't sound like Talking Heads. No, it's not. It's Paramore. On WRSU.

0: Hey, it's Olivia Munn with my shelter pets, Frankie and Chance. 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
3: NBC News Radio, I'm Chris Caraggio. Iran has reportedly stopped all peace talks with the U.S. and will completely block the Strait of Hormuz. That's according to Iranian state media, which said it was due to ceasefire violations by the U.S. It comes after U.S. Central Command said it targeted Iranian military sites over the weekend. At least 20 protesters are under arrest for breaking a new curfew outside an ICE detention center in Newark, New Jersey. There were intense clashes between protesters and ICE personnel and police in riot gear outside Delaney Hall overnight. New Jersey Governor Mikey Sherrill says protesters were throwing things and lighting tires on fire. Democrat Tom Steyer is ahead of Republican Steve Hilton for second place in the latest poll in the race for California governor. The Emerson College poll has Democrat Javier Becerra in the lead with 28%. Steyer has 22%, followed closely by Hilton at 21%. The top two vote-getters will advance to the general election in November. President Trump cannot rename the Kennedy Center or temporarily shut it down, at least for now, NBC's Gabe Gutierrez reports.
4: He'd wanted to close the performing arts venue for 2 years for renovations and is now suggesting the landmark will collapse both structurally and financially without his time and money.
3: A federal judge ruled on Friday that Congress gave the Kennedy Center its name and only Congress can change it. The judge also temporarily blocked the planned 2-year closure. Trump has changed the name to the Trump Kennedy Center while announcing the closure for what he called much-needed renovations. The lawsuit was brought by Ohio Democrat Congresswoman Joyce Beatty. Severe storms are targeting millions across the Tennessee Valley ahead of a possible southeast coastal storm. Memphis, Tennessee, and other parts of the Mid-South are in the bullseye of a damaging wind threat, while severe thunderstorms rumbled across Missouri earlier today, producing an 82-mile-per-hour wind gust at the Kansas City downtown airport. As storms target the Tennessee Valley, a non-tropical coastal storm could begin to form off the Carolina coast, bringing the risk of beach erosion. I'm Chris Caraggio, NBC News Radio.
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6: How's it going, everybody? Welcome back to another episode of Room Tone. This week, we got a banger theme coming up. I have jury duty while the show is airing, so stay tuned later on, and we're going to be bumping some criminal-themed music, some crime, some grime. It's going to be awesome. But for now, we're sticking with the playlist, and this is Underwater Mountains by Ages and Ages.

That was Song for Dope by Tangents. Before that was Underwater Mountains by Ages and Ages, and also Total Sorry by Trembler. Those are all three very fun songs. I don't listen to the playlist that often, but when I do, there's some awesome songs in there. We'll keep chugging along here, though. Stay tuned for the second half of Room Tone, where we're going to be talking songs about crime and criminals and all that jazz. But up next, we have Lucky by Surfboat. Enjoy.

You're listening to Room Tone, hosted by me, Tanner Stein. Thank you guys for tuning in to another awesome show. It's my first time ever pre-recording a show, so I hope it's working out. I hope it's going well, and I hope everybody is having a great Monday, I guess afternoon. Yeah, we right before that was Lucky by Surfboat, The Wrong Way by Michaela Davis, and Bad Idea by Stefan Becker. I really like The Wrong Way. That one's definitely going on my playlist. Shout out Michaela Davis. That was a banger. But we're going to continue on here. Stay tuned for hour two, where we have a jury duty / crime themed episode of Room Tone coming up. But right now, we got Ballad Number Infinity by Hiding Places. Enjoy.

That was Patron Saint of Pete by American Football. Before that, Bell Number Infinity by Hiding Places. Both very good songs. I love me some American Football. Remind me of that like Midwest emo scene that was so apparent in my life last year. But yeah, some banger songs. I like Bell Number Infinity. I like how they added the Infinity logo into the song title. I definitely recommend go peeping it. But we'll chug along here. Stay tuned. We got a banger second half of Room Tone. Next up, we got Nobody But You Baby by the Black Keys. Enjoy.

You're listening to Room Tone, hosted by me, Tanner Stein. That was On the Vine by Sub T. Before that, Nobody But You Baby by the Black Keys and Cowboy Queen by the Sleeve Ends. Very, very fun music. I enjoyed all those, especially that last one there, On the Vine. What a fun little name for a song. I like that. I was just crafting up a little alt post for my my Instagram, and I took no pictures this week, guys. It was really bad. But, you know, I'm getting better at it. I'm getting better at just taking pictures of random stuff so I could use it for my alt. But that being said, we're coming up on the end of our show here. We got a last little three songs for you. Stay tuned for the second hour because we're going to be bumping some music all about crime, committing crimes, being a goon, being a crook. But it should be fun. Stay tuned for that. Up next, we have Havana Garden by Bird. Enjoy.

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3: NBC News Radio. I'm Chris Caroncio. President Trump says he hasn't heard from Iran about if they are walking away from peace talks. He told NBC News that if the reports are true, it's fine. Trump said, "I think we've been talking too much if you want to know the truth." Iranian state media reported Tehran was ending negotiations due to ceasefire violations by the U.S. Reports are Iran is set to completely block the Strait of Hormuz. This comes after U.S. Central Command said it targeted Iranian military sites over the weekend. Charlie Kirk's accused murderer is appearing virtually in a Utah courtroom. The judge is expected to rule on a motion from Tyler Robinson's defense team seeking contempt against prosecutor Christopher Ballard. They accuse him of talking to the media about his opinions regarding Robinson's guilt. President Trump is now suggesting that the Freedom 250 concerts to celebrate the nation's 250th birthday be canceled. Mitch McCann reports it comes after many of the scheduled performers backed out of the event.
4: The news has frustrated the president, who wrote online that we should have a giant Make America Great Again rally for 250 instead of having overpriced singers who nobody wants to hear, whose music is boring, and yet who do nothing but complain. President Trump will give an address on June 24 to officially open the State Fair event.
3: Singer Martina McBride, one of the performers who pulled out of the event, said she was assured that it would be a nonpartisan event, which she wrote turned out to be misleading. Another, Brett Michaels, said it had evolved into something much more divisive than what I agreed to be a part of. An immigration enforcement funding bill has stalled, even though today marks the self-imposed deadline for Republicans to pass the legislation. Republicans are facing delays in passing the measure due to debates over President Trump's spending priorities. Issues creating obstacles for the legislation include the Trump administration's push for $1 billion in security funding for the White House and its ballroom, as well as the establishment of a nearly $1.8 billion anti-weaponization fund. I'm Chris Caroncio, NBC News Radio.
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6: Welcome back to Room Tone. Here we are at hour two. And as I said before, your boy, your host, Tanner Stein, got jury duty today, which means, you know, had to do a little jury duty theme show, little crime theme show, but... yeah, I mean, that's about it. I think we should just hop right on into it. Got a bunch of fun songs down the pipeline. We're starting with some oldies, then we're getting a little more modern, a little newer. But yeah, let's just jump right into it. The first one here, The Ballad of Bonnie and Clyde by Georgie Fame. Enjoy.

That was Trouble Man by Marvin Gaye. Before that, The Ballad of Bonnie and Clyde by Georgie Fame and Rags to Riches by Tony Bennett. All of them very fun little crime songs, especially Rags to Riches from Goodfellas, a notorious crime movie. But yeah, hope you guys are enjoying listening to Room Tone, hosted by me, Tanner Stein. Now we're going to switch up the vibe a little bit. That was a little more, you know, older songs, but now we're getting a little more modern. I guess we just hop straight into it. We got Nebraska by Bruce Springsteen. Enjoy.

0: That was Taxman by the Beatles. What a fun song. Before that, Nebraska by Bruce Springsteen. And Outlaw Blues by Bob Dylan. Nebraska and, I guess, well, Nebraska is about a crime. And then Outlaw Blues and Taxman, more about being a crime. I guess, is being the Taxman a crime? That's for people to decide. But nonetheless, all very fun songs. Next up, we got a song that I just discovered like last week. I know my friend Luca enjoys the song. He would play it whenever we're hanging out. But it is I Shot the Sheriff by Eric Clapton. Enjoy.
1: I

You're listening to Room Tone, hosted by me, Tanner Stein. If you're just tuning in, that was Joel Roberts by Truman Sinclair. Before that, I Shot the Sheriff by Eric Clapton and Psycho Killer by Talking Heads. We got a little crime, little fun theme going on because your boy got jury duty. So figured, you know, let's do a little jury duty theme, a little crime theme. And it's been pretty fun so far. Truman Sinclair is one of my favorite artists. I got on him like last spring, about a year ago, and I've just loved his stuff ever since. It's like folky, it's very fun. My brother, twin brother Tommy, got to see him live, and I'm extremely jealous. That being said, we'll chug along here. We're coming. We got a little bit left to play some fun tunes. Next one is Emmanuel Story by Chicano Batman. Enjoy it.

That was Jackie Down the Line by Fountains DC. Before that, Manuel's Story by Chicano Bait, Batman, and Maxwell's Silver Hammer by The Beatles. Three of my favorite artists currently. I love me some Fountains, and I sure do love me some Beatles. Manuel's Story, I actually did a short film for one of my video production classes in high school, and it was based around Manuel's Story and like the story that it tells. It was a very fun little project to do. That being said, we're coming up on our last couple of songs here, so I guess we'll just hop straight into it. Thank you for listening to Room Tone, hosted by me, Tanner Stein, and I hope jury duty is going well for your boy. Anyway, we'll just hop right into it. This is Mercy Street by Ultra Vivid Scene.

0: That was Please Don't Tell My Father That I Used His 1996 Honda Accord to Destroy the Town of Willow Grove, Pennsylvania in 2002. What a long title for a fire song. Before that, Mercy Street by Ultra Vivid Scene and Impeach the President by the Honey Drippers. That was the end of our show. I thank you all so much for listening to this jury duty slash crime themed episode of Room Tone, hosted by me, Tanner Stein. This has been a fun one. I had a great time making this playlist. It went through different, like, I guess, eras, genres, but the underlying theme of crime was in all of them. Hope everyone has a beautiful rest of their Monday. I know I will. And stay tuned for more WRSU later. All right, guys, have a good one. Bye.
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2: 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Give thanks and praise. Turbulence to the future. Endorse the one.

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This system is in place to inform you in the event of an emergency. During this test, there will be no attention signal. You will only hear digital activation tones. 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

out of here. You're thinking about everything, aren't you? I know it's crazy. Just don't think of it like that. Nothing has to mean anything. Come on.

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3: NBC News Radio. I'm Chris Caraggio. President Trump says peace talks are still on with Iran. He made the comment in a Truth Social post this afternoon following reports that Iran was stepping away from talks due to U.S. ceasefire violations. Over the weekend, U.S. Central Command said it targeted Iranian military sites. A Utah judge is denying a defense request to close an upcoming hearing for Charlie Kirk's accused murderer. Today, the judge in Provo ruled again in favor of the right of public and media access to court proceedings for Tyler Robinson. The 23-year-old is accused of fatally shooting Kirk in September at Utah Valley University, and prosecutors say they will seek the death penalty. Accusations of extramarital sexting are impacting the Senate campaign of Maine Democrat Graham Plattner. The Wall Street Journal revealed Saturday that Plattner's wife, Amy Gertner, had told one of his staffers about the texts early in the campaign to make sure they didn't pose a risk. Gertner now says she feels betrayed by the former staffer and is defending her husband, saying, "We went to counseling and our marriage today is stronger than ever." An immigration enforcement funding bill remains stalled despite today being the self-imposed deadline for Republicans to pass the legislation. Lawmakers are set to return to Washington after being out on recess, but they will not be voting on the measure today. Republicans are facing delays in passing the measure due to debates over President Trump's spending priorities, which include $1 billion in funding for the White House ballroom. Four men who have been trapped for a week in a cave in Southeast Asia are now free, but NBC's Janice Mackey Frayer reports rescuers aren't finished with their work just yet.
4: The multinational rescue team from at least half a dozen countries now focusing on those two men still missing inside the cave system. The risk for rescuers is all around them. Claustrophobic tunnels filled with sharp rocks.
3: The four villagers rescued Saturday were part of a group of seven who entered a cave in Laos last week looking for gold and became trapped when heavy rain flooded the cave. Another of the men was brought out of the cave Friday. I'm Chris Caraggio, NBC News Radio.
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There will come a time when you realize where you are is not where you want to be. When you know nothing is wrong, but it just feels like something isn't quite right. That time, that place, that experience, we're calling that the meantime. There will come a day when you will have done all you can do, tried all you can try, hurt all you can hurt, given up so many times, there will appear to be no way up or out.

Well, when you hear Masego and Tadao, it's the name of the song, then that means that I'm done for this particular day. At this time, this beautiful, beautiful Monday, early evening. Glad you were able to hang out with me for the time that you did. If you tuned in late, that's cool. If you only caught one song, that's cool. I just hope that I was able to make your day a little more pleasant, a little relaxing. At any rate, it's June, y'all. Half the year's gone, 2026. But we don't worry about that. We don't worry about that because we have no control over that. We only have control over what we do from our spirit of truth. I say it every week. Sometimes you have to say it over and over and over until folks get it. And that's what I'll do, I guess. Listen, stay tuned for the next show. I'll be here with you next week, God willing. Enjoy. If we said anything or played anything of value or beauty, then the praise goes to the one upstairs, and all mistakes are mine.

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0: NBC News Radio, I'm Lisa Carton. Wall Street has closed higher to start the new month despite a surge in oil prices. All three major indices hit record highs as President Trump said talks with Iran are resuming. NVIDIA led the tech sector with the launch of a new chip for personal computers. At the closing bell, the Dow Jones Industrial rose 46 points to 51.78, the S&P 500 added 19 points to 75.99, and the tech-heavy NASDAQ gained 114 points to close at 27.86. President Trump thinks the U.S. and Iran have been talking too much, with conflicting reports about the state of the negotiations. Earlier today, reports indicated Iran was suspending peace negotiations with the U.S. and would seek complete closure of the Strait of Hormuz, due largely to Israel attacking its ally Hezbollah in Lebanon. Later, Trump posted the talks with Iran are still moving forward at a rapid pace. Trump also said he'd spoken with Israeli leader Benjamin Netanyahu and the leader of Hezbollah, and both agreed not to attack each other. Primary elections will take place in six states on Tuesday for the U.S. House, Senate, and governor races, where the race for Los Angeles mayor and the race for governor have garnered plenty of national attention. More from Chris Caraggio.
1: Democrat Tom Steyer is beating Republican Steve Hilton for second place in the latest poll in the race for California governor. Yesterday, Steyer spoke at a campaign event in Los Angeles.
2: California deserves better. California deserves a change. That's what I'm running to deliver.
1: The Emerson College poll released Saturday has Democrat Javier Becerra in the lead with 28% support. Steyer has 22%, followed by Hilton at 21%. The top two vote-getters tomorrow will advance to the general election in November.
0: Voters also head to the polls in Iowa, Montana, New Jersey, New Mexico, and South Dakota. And some severe weather could be on tap for millions across the Tennessee Valley today. 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
6: One, two, one, two, one, two, one, two, one, two, one, two, one, two, one, two. Check it. Hello. Welcome. One and all. 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I will play music on 88.7 WRSU FM Rutgers Radio in New Brunswick. I am your host, Al Will, of Al Will Play Music. And today's show is the summer broadcast, the summer playlist. Yes, indeed. Today we are going to be playing a variety of summer songs, as well as selections from anyone who wanted to submit any music for the show today. 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Now, normally, there's like one particular song that people like to play during the summer. I'll play that later, but we're gonna play something called "Summertime," 1957 piece. From jazz musician Charlie Parker. So, let's tune in to the, jazz expedition for tonight on 88.7 WRSU-FM, Rutgers Radio in New Brunswick.

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0: Hey, yo, Guru, this Just Blaze Bleak and Free, right? 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

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Or wait, he didn't graduate from Rutgers. 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

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I'm your host, Al Will of Al Will Play Music. And the track that you have, just played, or rather that I've just played right there, is something from a beat maker who has been submitting a lot of material into the show. His name is Profound Samurai. It looks like this particular samurai is very profound. Indeed, yes, Profound Samurai. He made this track called Wonderful Times that I just played for you right there. Peaceful, hip-hop, traditional hip-hop beat. Pretty good. It's pretty good stuff. Pretty, pretty, pretty good stuff. He submitted music into the show, as well as one Sir Dominic Jordan earlier in the show with his Sometimes track, Sometimes, but it was like spelled, differently. That was released in 2025, so I always like to repeat this, because you get avenues to put on music. And there's many, many opportunities that get thrown your way. And you always have to sort of cherish those particular opportunities. And I always like to give people an opportunity to broadcast their selective music on the station. Music that they feel may not necessarily, be played at another station. They may feel more comfortable here playing the music at this particular station, 88.7 WRSU FM, along with the radio selections and as well as that the mixes of some hip hop, R&B, jazz, blah blah blah blah, funk, soul, old and new. Speaking of that, going back to the hip hop thing for a little bit. It's an instrumental beat. We're gonna play the song that defines the summertime. Yeah, but we're gonna play the remix of that song. You know what I mean? DJ Jazzy Jeff and Fresh Prince, otherwise known as One Willard Smith, on the 1991 album Home Base. Yeah, Home Base. The first single is the ubiquitous Summertime. But all the radio stations are going to be playing that song. So I'm going to play the remix because, it's pretty similar. They just take out the Summer Madness thing and then they just have the melodic chords in the back. The original was actually done by producers known as Hula K and Fingers. The remix was actually done by Jazzy Jeff. So this is his ideation, concerning, Jazzy Jeff and the Fresh Prince, his ideation.

0: French toast. 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
1: toast. 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
2: 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West Philadelphia.
3: There they go right there. Hey, on boy, pull over.

But the maddest thing happened after the show. I'm standing there and this lady comes out and she's bawling. She's crying. I'm like, yo, everything all right type thing. And she gets her words out eventually. She's like, yeah. Like, I've had the worst week ever. She was literally like, I've had the most terrible week ever. But for 1 hour, I was able to forget all about it. And she was like, thank you. And she was saying thank you. And it was, at that moment, music changed for me. Because I realised this isn't just notes being put together. Like, this is something with some serious power to change people in a serious way.

0: 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And as I came up, I realized, I can't. We're gonna be the greatest.
1: One more song for today. One more particular song. This time we're gonna switch it up a little bit. I've been playing a lot of hip-hop, R&B today, and in particular, I like to play a lot of genres, but in particular today, just those two. But we're gonna switch it up at the end right now.

0: Hello, hello, hello, hello, hello, hello. Welcome, one and all, to the finale of this the final, I guess, little section of the end of the show that I do. But this, the last song that I just played for you was something of a funk classic. New Jersey bound, anyway. Parliament, of the Parliament Funkadelic Collective, helmed by the famous funketeer himself, George Clinton. Now, this was from their 1979 album called Glory Holla Stupid. This is called The Big Bang Theory. Yeah, I wanted to end with The Big Bang. You know, usually, if you've taken, like, evolutionary classes or anything, any basic science, you may know The Big Bang Theory came at the start of the universe. But nah, I'm just using it as a contrast, the end of the universe. Or at least the end of this particular show until next week. Or, you know, hold on. Next week, I'm going to be back here 6 to 8 p.m. at the regular time. Mondays, 6 to 8 p.m. Showcasing the usual hip-hop, jazz, soul, funk, R&B that I do. As well as enlisting now the help of some indie participants, like I said earlier in the show, thanks to Sir Dominic Jordan for his submission. He's been submitting, he's a performer from Pennsylvania. He's been submitting a lot of music to me recently, some of the hip-hop variety, some of the R&B variety. Mad props to him, as well as one Profound Samurai. And the Dead's Celebrities Collective, yes. And, I would also like to give a thanks to, even though I didn't necessarily get any records from them, this particular show, I would also like to thank the contributions of Eleanor Records, as per usual, for, you know, supplying music, as well as the, you know, the radio station 88.7, you know. So it's always nice to be thankful, even outside of like a Thanksgiving. It's always nice to be thankful of people you have, what you have, what you offer to other people, what other people offer to you, what they can give to you, what they can do to help you, what they could do to assist you. It's really nice to have that. So, thank you for the support, and we will all be seeing you next week on next week's show. So, toodles, see you 6 to 8 next week.
1: 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We need you. We are the Peace Corps. In more than 60 countries, we go the distance to make a difference. We're volunteers, partners, communities, bringing our experience, joy, and passion to building a better world together. Are you looking for more? Then we are looking for you. Join us at peacecorps.gov.